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15: The top stories this hour. The Minister

0: to do both of them and want to do both of them well. So we just want to make sure that we are doing it. So I feel like it's probably a little bit more nervous about how it's going to work.
1: Nepal's calling for specialist foreign assistance as flood rescue operations resume after a weather-related pause. Around 700 people are now confirmed to have died, and in neighbouring Tibet following Wednesday's catastrophic floods, more than 3,000 are still missing. Niraj Kalwani's in the Nepalese capital, Kathmandu, desperately searching for his relatives.
2: We have contacted the Chinese embassy, Australian embassy. We are searching in hospitals. We have contacted Isha Foundation, who was the tour operator, but still no information, no nothing. We're hoping we find some information.
1: A rescue operation continued overnight in the English Channel after reports of a vessel in distress. A helicopter and lifeboats have been scrambled to an area off the Plymouth coast. A man's been arrested on suspicion of murder after the discovery of a body in a Suffolk village. Police say a man in his 30s was found dead at a property in Broomsall near Woodbridge early yesterday morning. Tottenham's losing start to the Premier League season continued with a 2-0 defeat at home to Newcastle. Liverpool drew 2-2 for the second week in a row, this time at home to Nottingham Forest. And Celtic maintained their winning start to the Scottish Premiership season with a 2-1 victory over Falkirk. From Sky News, I'm Kat Suave.
3: Good morning, it's Phil through till 10 o'clock this

0: So his new album is out at the moment. It's called Wild Child. It's album number two for Alex Warren. From it, it's Fever Dream. Before that on the show today, played with David Guetta and Jennifer Lopez. To make me a winner. 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

0: It's Fleetwood Mac and Little Lies. Before that on the show today, played Ian Miles Smith and Stargazing, and Len and Steal My Sunshine. Good morning. It's Sunday morning. It's a bank holiday weekend. If you're up nice and early, maybe it's work today, or maybe you just got plans with the family, whatever the score. Fancy dropping us a line today, 07740 938500 is your number.
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0: It's Jennifer Page and Crush. So lots of news about Traitors, the celebrity Traitors, which is going to be on the telly in October, starting to be released at the moment, including the first of the trailers. And people are getting very excited. Apparently, even Claudia said that things happen in this series, which shocked her. I wonder what happened. We shall wait and see. But lots of buzz around celebrity Traitors at the moment. We'll give you more news about it as soon as we can, as the cast have been unveiled for the 2026 run. Meezy from Tom Grennan, A Little Bit of Love, is on the way for you next.
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0: It's Olivia Dean and Man I Need on the show today, and Maroon 5 and Payphone before that. Great tunes all of the time. Then if you fancy dropping us a line today, then your number is 07740 938500. You can also get in touch on the Nation Player 2. Let's get your latest news updated across the area next.
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10: The top stories this hour. Prisoners convicted of all types of unlawful killing will be excluded from the early release scheme in England and Wales. Andy Burnham's told the BBC it will cover manslaughter and death by dangerous driving sentences. 30 families of homicide victims have been pleading with ministers to keep their killers behind bars as the government tries to deal with overcrowding. A UK rapid response team's arrived in Nepal as part of a £5 million support effort. 16 pilgrims from a temple in South London are among 33 Brits unaccounted for, with around 3,000 still missing 4 days after the devastating flash flood.

0: necessary and to check before they set off. James Coxon is from EMR.
1: The services, unfortunately, will be incredibly busy, and trains will run from approximately 8 in the morning and they'll finish before 7 o'clock in the evening. So make sure that you can make the complete journey, including a return, if you do intend to travel.
0: Rescue efforts are continuing in the English Channel after reports of a vessel in distress last night. The Coast Guard's coordinating the search, which is focused on an area southwest of the Eddystone Lighthouse off Plymouth. A helicopter, along with another aircraft and lifeboats, have been scrambled to the area. Local civilian boats are also helping with the operation. And NASA's aiming to launch its newest telescope this lunchtime, which could help explore our galaxy and beyond. The Nancy Grace Roman Space Telescope's got 100 times the field of view of Hubble. It'll help astronomers analyse dark matter, dark energy and exoplanets.
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0: Rain across much of the UK and Northern Ireland, though drier in southeast England, with highs of 23. That's the latest. I'm Adam Richardson. Radio
3: Carmarthenshire. Right, Ian's to wake up to on a Sunday morning. It's bank holiday weekend, and we get you back to the music with Beyonce and Single Ladies. Good morning.

0: So as you're waking up on a Sunday morning, on a bank holiday weekend, how nice is that? What are your plans today? Are you going out? Are you staying in? Are you going to have a food today, maybe? 07740938500 is the number today. It'd be great to hear from you. Lots of talk about the stars. There's loads of celebs that we've lost this week, of course, isn't there? And lots of talk about why Dolly the Sheep was named after Dolly Parton, making news this weekend. And also, along the same vein, really, Miley Cyrus, who was Dolly Parton's goddaughter. She's penned a heartbreaking tribute to her godmother, which is making news this weekend too. Music coming up on the show for you shortly. I've got Calvin Harris in a moment. Make me a winner. 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

It's Harry Styles and American Girls. It's Phil on a Sunday morning, just checking some showbiz news for you today. And Practical Magic 2, the premiere. Sandra Bullock and Nicole Kidman have reunited on the red carpet in London for the premiere of the upcoming sequel, drawing fan buzz over their long-awaited reunion. There's been a lot of people waiting for this movie. And also the Harry Potter alum Rupert Grint is set to make a reprise of his role of Ron Weasley in the Broadway production of Harry Potter and the Cursed Child, which is causing a real buzz around Harry Potter.

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0: So she's had a corking summer, collabs everywhere. Snow Patrol and Kylie and These Alarms. And of course, her collab with Madonna, Love Sensation, done very well as well. Right then, great music coming up after 8 o'clock this morning. Good morning, how are you today? It's Phil, it's breakfast on Sunday mornings, and we've got some great music coming up after your latest news is updated. Radio
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12: Top stories this hour. The Prime Minister's confirmed anyone convicted of unlawful killing will not be freed from prison early in England and Wales.
13: Those who have been convicted for indecent assault, those convicted for death by dangerous driving, all of these offenders now will remain in prison.
12: Andy Burnham's told the BBC those found guilty of historic child sex offences will also be blocked from the early release scheme. The changes mean PC Andrew Harper's killers will remain behind bars, while extra space in jails will be created by deporting foreign prisoners. Nepal's calling for specialist foreign assistance as flood rescue operations resume after a weather-related pause. Around 700 people are confirmed to have died there and in neighbouring Tibet after Wednesday's catastrophic floods. More than 3,000 are still missing. Niraj Kalwani's in the Nepalese capital Kathmandu, desperately searching for his relatives.
14: We have contacted the Chinese embassy, Australian embassy. We are searching in hospitals. We have contacted Isha Foundation, who was the tour operator. But still, no information, no nothing. We're hoping we find some information.
12: The 60th anniversary of the Notting Hill Carnival gets underway properly in West London today. Around 1 million

0: And Tottenham boss Roberto De Zerbi says he's got confidence in his squad despite picking up their second loss to the Premier League season yesterday. Spurs were beaten 2-0 at home to Newcastle, having already fallen to a 3-0 defeat to Brentford last weekend.
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0: Rain across much of the UK and Northern Ireland, though drier in southeast England with highs of 23. That's the latest. I'm Adam Richardson.
2: 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It's Phil through till 10 o'clock today. Music coming up in the next 15. Sam Fender, Alex Warren, and this

0: Hey, it's Alex Warren and Ordinary on the show today. Now, if you're a massive fan of Bewitched back in the late 90s, they had a string of really big hits, didn't they? Well, they've been running high after a series of live shows, and apparently now they've decided they're going to be releasing some brand new music. A brand new EP is going to be released later on this year. We'll give you more details about it as soon as we can. 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

0: Hey, it's Vanessa Carlton. It's a gorgeous song, isn't it? A Thousand Miles, and before that, Somber and Homewrecker. So it's bank holiday weekend, and tomorrow we're playing some of your biggest movie soundtracks of all time. It's going to be a Movie Monday, and we got some iconic songs from iconic movies. Have you got a favourite movie, right? And in that movie, somewhere is a classic theme song. Maybe Back to the Future, Huey Lewis in the News, or maybe one of the Ghost ones, or maybe, I don't know, Footloose, or one of the classics from the 80s. Drop us a line, let us know what yours is. The chances are we'll play for you on the show tomorrow. 07740 938500, or find us on our Facebook page today. Music from Dua Lipa and Elton John on the way next. Cold Heart is on in just a second.
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0: It's Lewis Capaldi. It's Day Love on a Sunday morning. It's bank holiday weekend. It's the last one before the kids go back to school. And it's the last one before Christmas. It's that time of year, isn't it? It's Phil Hoyles, and we've got some great music playing right away throughout breakfast this morning. Do not go anywhere if you want to get in touch. WhatsApp is always a great place. 07740 938500, as the hits continue for a Sunday morning. Good morning.
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11: The Prime Minister says criminals convicted of manslaughter, indecent assault and dangerous driving will not be eligible for early release in England and Wales under plans to ease prison overcrowding. Andy Burnham told the BBC it means two of PC Andrew Harper's killers won't be getting out early. A total of 48 British nationals are missing across Nepal and Tibet after flash floods tore through the border region between the two countries. According to the latest official figures, almost 600 people have died and over 3,000 others are missing. Rescue efforts are continuing in the English Channel after reports of a vessel in distress last night. The Coast Guard's coordinating the search, which is focused on an area southwest of the Eddiston Lighthouse off the Plymouth coast. A helicopter along with another aircraft and lifeboats have been scrambled to the area. And NASA is aiming to launch its newest telescope this lunchtime, which could help explore our galaxy and beyond. The Nancy Grace Roman Space Telescope's 100 times the field of view of Hubble. It'll help astronomers analyse dark matter, dark energy and exoplanets.
12: Now for the news across South and West Wales. Carmarthenshire Council will introduce the next phase of a Welsh Government-funded childcare scheme from September the 7th. Eligible two-year-olds across the county will be able to receive 12 and a half hours of funded childcare each week. Health experts are urging parents in Barry in the Vale of Glamorgan to make sure young children are vaccinated against hepatitis A before returning to school. Public Health Wales is particularly urging parents of children aged 5 and under to be vigilant. Plans have been submitted to turn a three-bedroom house in Bridgend into a four-bedroom HMO. The property in Lichard Park could house up to six people with three parking spaces retained. Bridgend Council will decide the application in the coming months. And a small business in Milford Haven has caught the attention of

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It's Sunday, it's the 30th of August. Radio Commodore Show. We start the hour with Plan B and She Said. Good morning.

0: Sunrise Songs on a Sunday morning. How are you this morning? Are you waking up with a, I don't know, like a mission today? Are you off to do something to spend it with the family? Maybe you're going to cycle ride down the Gower or something like that today. Or maybe just having a bit of a veg out and doing something tomorrow. Whatever the score, make sure we are the soundtrack to your bank holiday weekend. Got some great music still to play on the show today. And don't forget, tomorrow it's going to be all about the big movie soundtracks because it's a Movie Monday on the show. Iconic songs from iconic movies. I can't wait to get our teeth stuck into that. Music coming up on the show for you very soon. I've got Zara Larsson and Lush Life in just a moment. 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

0: It's Stella Lefty and Boston. Now, if you're looking for a family day out today or tomorrow, then head to the Great British Food Festival at Margam Country Park. It started yesterday. Wynne was down there as well, giving an insight into what's there, of which there is lots. So expect incredible street food if you're heading there this morning. A huge artisan market. It's a double-sided one. 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Jade and Don't Walk Away is on the way next.
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0: That's it for the show today. Thanks for your company this morning. I'll be back tomorrow morning at 11 as we soundtrack your bank holiday Monday. Some great tunes. Join me if you can. Have a brilliant rest of your Sunday. The great music continues right here after your latest news. That is updated in a sec. Radio Carmarthen
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8: Top stories this hour. The Prime Minister's announced changes to the early prisoner release scheme in England and Wales, meaning those convicted of unlawful killing will not be freed. Andy Burnham's told the BBC revisions mean two men convicted in relation to the death of PC Andrew Harper will stay behind bars. The number of British nationals missing after flash floods tore through the border region between Nepal and Tibet now stands at 48. Officials say over 3,000 people are unaccounted for across both countries, and over 700 have died after huge waves crashed through the region on Wednesday. A manhunt's underway after a deadly shooting at a rave in Switzerland. Police in the Aargau region say they've launched a major operation after one person died and five others were injured. And rescue efforts are continuing in the English Channel after reports of a vessel in distress were received last night. The Coast Guard's coordinating the search, which is focused on an area southwest of the Eddiston Lighthouse off Plymouth. A helicopter, along with another aircraft and lifeboats, have been scrambled to the area. Local civilian boats are also helping.
9: Now for the news across South and West Wales. Carmarthenshire Council will introduce the next phase of a Welsh Government-funded childcare scheme from September the 7th. Eligible two-year-olds across the county will be able to receive 12 and a half hours of funded childcare each week. Health experts are urging parents in Barry in the Vale of Glamorgan to make sure young children are vaccinated against hepatitis A before returning to school. Public Health Wales is particularly urging parents of children aged 5 and under to be vigilant. Plans have been submitted to turn a three-bedroom house in Bridgend into a four-bedroom HMO. The property in Lichard Park could house up to six people with three parking spaces retained. Bridgend Council will decide the application in the coming months. And a small business in Milford Haven has caught the attention of an Emmerdale actress. Lisa Riley, who plays Mandy Dingle, has shared a photo of herself wearing a crochet cardigan made by local business Daffodil Crochet. The owner says she's seen significant increase in followers since the post.
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9: Heavy showers throughout the day with some bright spells lingering later on, with highs of 20 Celsius. That's the latest. I'm Josh Tate.

0: Just the perfect weekend soundtrack, Alex Warren and Fever Dream. Hello, Tony here. Hope you're doing okay. I've got Estelle with American Boy, also The Verve and the incredible vocals of Richard Ashcroft in the next 15 minutes. But having your mobile phone charged and ready to do this could make you very rich in 5 days' time. Make me a
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0: If you grew up in the 80s, you couldn't like both Duran Duran and Spandau Ballet. It was pictures of one or the other on your wall. I must admit, I like both of them, so I didn't put pictures up at all, so no one could say anything if they pop round. Right, Adele with Someone Like You and Bruno Mars with I Just Might in the next 10 minutes.
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1: Just something about you. 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

0: When we say your perfect weekend soundtrack, that's what we mean. Adele, Bruno Mars, who's got a few ats, and Justin Timberlake, Like I Love You. My wife's a big fan of Justin Timberlake. I'm sure it's all to do with his music. Lady Gaga coming soon. I've got James Blunt with the current tune, Tastes Like Summer, in the next 10 minutes. Don't go anywhere.
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0: James Blunt, Tastes Like Summer. Fantastic. I'm Tony Wright. Good morning. Hope you're doing okay. Are we having a great bank holiday weekend, whatever your plans? One thing that could excite you is imagining £400,000 sat in your bank account this coming Friday. It can happen if you enter, maybe a winner. Details after the news.
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14: The top stories this hour. Criminals serving sentences for all types of unlawful killing won't be eligible for the early release scheme in England and Wales. The PMs told the BBC that hundreds of convicts will remain behind bars after revisions to the plan to ease overcrowding in jails. It means two men convicted over PC Andrew Harper's death will stay inside. The total number of British nationals missing after flash floods tore through the border region between Nepal and Tibet now stands at 48. Officials say over 3,000 people are unaccounted for across both countries, and over 700 have died after huge waves crashed through the region on Wednesday. A manhunt's underway after a deadly shooting at a rave in Switzerland. Police in the Aargau region say they've launched a major operation after one person died and five others were injured. And two people are still missing after a fishing boat sank off the coast of Plymouth last night. The Coast Guards confirmed three others were rescued after making the call for help in the English Channel, southwest of the Eddystone Lighthouse. Officials say an intensive search is continuing.
9: Now for the news across South and West Wales. Carmarthenshire Council will introduce the next phase of a Welsh Government-funded childcare scheme from September the 7th. Eligible two-year-olds across the county will be able to receive 12.5 hours of funded childcare each week. Health experts are urging parents in Barry in the Vale of Glamorgan to make sure young children are vaccinated against hepatitis A before returning to school. Public Health Wales is particularly urging parents of children aged 5 and under to be vigilant. Plans have been submitted to turn a three-bedroom house in Bridgend into a four-bedroom HMO. The property in Lichard Park could house up to six people with three parking spaces retained. Bridgend Council will decide the application in the coming months. And a small business in Milford Haven has caught the attention of an Emmerdale actress. Lisa Riley, who plays Mandy Dingle, has shared a photo of herself wearing a crocheted cardigan made by local business Daffodil Crochet. The owner says she's seen a significant increase in followers since the post.
15: Weather
16: 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Lawrence. 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
9: Heavy showers throughout the day with some bright spells lingering later on with highs of 20 Celsius. That's the latest. I'm Josh Tate.
0: Morning. Just gone 11 o'clock. I'm Tony. Hope you're having a brilliant weekend. Beyonce and Taylor Swift soon. Right now, JLS.

0: Beyonce, who's in the billionaire club. Oh, if only. I'm lucky if I've got 100 quid in my bank account. And that is Crazy in Love. I'm Tony Wright. Hello. Thanks for switching on. Hope you're having a great weekend. And thanks for making me part of it. Shawn Mendes to come. If you're Bridget Jones, you thought Lucky Star was a debut single from Madonna. Nope. But I am going to play her debut single in the next 10 minutes. Make me a winner. With Nation Player. This summer, we've been splashing the cash on Make Me a Winner, and Russell is our latest winner. He was completely lost for words, and his partner, Kate, couldn't believe it either.
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0: Well, as he gets ready for his global Together Together tour, he's just launched, well, 4 days ago, his landmark 30-night sold-out residency at New York City's Madison Square Garden. 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Harry Styles, that's American Girls. 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

0: Can you believe it's 15 years since we lost her? Unbelievable. Amy Winehouse and Rehab. Sunday morning, I'm Teddy. We're nearly into the afternoon now. Just imagine £400,000 landing in your bank account. What's the first thing you would do? Apart from scream, which is what I would do. First thing I would do, I think, is pay the mortgage off. Everyone says that, but I think that just takes the pressure off, does it not? Do I want a brand new car? Yes. Do I need one? No, so I won't bother with that. But I'm afraid the 70-inch telly is definitely happening. £400,000 really could be yours this Friday. I'll tell you how to enter, make your winner after the latest news at midday. Radio
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9: Top stories this hour. The Prime Minister's confirmed anyone convicted of unlawful killing, including manslaughter, will be excluded from the government's early release scheme. The changes also apply to those in prison for causing or allowing the death of a child and historical grooming offences. A British woman has died after being stabbed at a train station in Germany. Officers say she was seriously injured in Rosenheim early this morning and later died in hospital. Concerns are mounting in Nepal that bad weather could further delay rescue efforts after devastating flash floods near the country's border with Tibet. More than 700 people across both countries have been killed and around 3,000 people are unaccounted for, including 48 British nationals. The Coast Guard says an intensive search is continuing after a fishing boat sank off the coast of Plymouth last night. Two people are still missing. A separate incident seen a search take place between Portsmouth and Bembridge on the Isle of Wight. And Europe's biggest street party is kicking off in full later, with around 1 million people heading to West London for the Notting Hill Carnival. It celebrates Caribbean culture, music and dancing.
10: Now for the news across South and West Wales. Carmarthenshire Council will introduce the next phase of a Welsh Government-funded childcare scheme from September the 7th. Eligible two-year-olds across the county will be able to receive 12 and a half hours of funded childcare each week. Health experts are urging parents in Barry in the Vale of Glamorgan to make sure young children are vaccinated against hepatitis A before returning to school. Public Health Wales is particularly urging parents of children aged 5 and under to be vigilant. Plans have been submitted to turn a three-bedroom house in Bridgend into a four-bedroom HMO. The property in Lichard Park could house up to six people, with three parking spaces retained. Bridgend Council will decide the application in the coming months. And a small business in Milford Haven has caught the attention of an Emmerdale actress. Lisa Riley, who plays Mandy Dingle, has shared a photo of herself wearing a crocheted cardigan made by local business Daffodil Crochet. The owner says she's seen significant increase in followers since the post.
6: Weather.
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10: Heavy showers throughout the day with some bright spells lingering later on with highs of 20 Celsius. That's the latest. I'm Josh Tate.
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13: Sunday afternoon, just gone midday. Is the roast smelling good? Alex Warren and Pink coming soon. Right now, Blue. This is Flyby. Radio.

0: Sunday afternoon has never sounded so good. Pink and Alex Warren with Ordinary. I'm Tony Wright. Hello. Thanks for listening. Bruno Mars with Marry You to come. I've got Gwen Stefani in the next 10 minutes too. Make me a
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0: Well, her first two albums were certified double platinum by the Recording Industry Association of America. Is it just me that that's the only song I really know from her? Taylor Dane and Tell It to My Heart. Hello, Sunday afternoon. I'm Tony with Justin Bieber and Somba lined up for you next.
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if you want to, stare if you want to, but I got to party. 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

0: Booty Love Boogie Tonight with Somba's Homewrecker prior to that. Hello, Tony here. Sunday afternoon, looking forward to Taylor Swift, Anti-Hero and Coldplay, Adventure of a Lifetime next.
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0: 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Hello, Tony here. 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
12: The top story is this. Our prisoners convicted of all types of unlawful killing will be excluded from the early release scheme in England and Wales. Andy Burnham's told the BBC it will cover manslaughter and death by dangerous driving sentences. 30 families of homicide victims have been pleading with ministers to keep their killers behind bars as the government tries to deal with overcrowding. Among the signatories is Carolyn O'Connor, whose son was stabbed to death in Manchester.
13: Luke was such a loving boy. He was surrounded by love, he gave love, and then to be lost in such a horrific, violent, senseless act, I will never, never come to terms with. That trauma is just immeasurable, really.
12: Thousands of people, including 48 British nationals, are still missing after flash floods on the border between Nepal and Tibet. More than 700 are now known to have died. Further alerts for heavy rainfall were issued this morning, with residents urged to get to safer ground. Shiran Jung Thapa, Oxfam's regional security advisor, says they're in a desperate situation.
14: Their complete livelihoods are completely lost. They are without food, they are without shelter, they are without any power or any sort of supplies. So I think there's a massive need of thousands of people that lived on that river corridor.
12: A British woman has died after being stabbed at a train station in Germany. Police said they were called to Rosenheim in the early hours of this morning, where they found the 31-year-old with serious injuries. She later died in hospital. The 27-year-old German man's been arrested. And NASA's newest telescopes launched successfully from Cape Canaveral in Florida.
15: 3, 2, 1, ignition, and liftoff. Go Falcon Heavy and go Roman Space Telescope.
16: And liftoff of NASA's Roman Space Telescope on a mission to revolutionize our understanding of the universe. Falcon Heavy has cleared the tower and is on its way to space.
12: The giant Nancy Grace Roman Space Telescope will probe some of the biggest cosmic enigmas in the universe. They include dark energy and dark matter. It's cost about £3 billion and will also search for planets beyond the solar system and test gravity as vast scales.
17: Weather.
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12: Rain across much of the UK and Northern Ireland, though drier in southeast England with highs of 23. That's the latest. I'm Adam Richardson.
19: Just gone one afternoon. I'm Tony Wright with you until two. Thanks for listening. Take That coming up. Also, Ray, Where Is My Husband? First up, Maroon 5. Christina Aguilera, Moves Like.

0: Stardust soundtrack, of course, written in a very short time by Gary Barlow. Oh, my word, the talent. Take That and Roar the World. Of course, those guys are resting up after their big tour over the summer months. Dua Lipa to come, also Inner Circle. Make me a
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0: Well, this summer we've been splashing the cash on Make Me a Winner, and Russell is our latest winner. He was completely lost for words, and his partner Kate couldn't quite believe it either.
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0: 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Ed Sheeran coming up, Kelly Clarkson too.
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0: It's Stella Lefty from the album, which is just out, Long Way Home, a song called Boston. Certainly fantastic country style, that. Absolutely love it. And she's only 24. So much more to come, I'm sure. Right, Adamski with a song that launched Seal's singing career before he went solo. Next.
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1: Olivia Rodrigo, that is Drop Dead. I'm Tony Wright. Thank you for listening this weekend, and I hope we can get back together both Saturday and Sunday from 10 a.m. It'd be great to have your company, but don't go anywhere. 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
3: The top stories this hour. The Prime Minister's confirmed anyone convicted of unlawful killing, including manslaughter, will be excluded from the government's early release scheme. The changes also apply to those in prison for causing or allowing the death of a child and historical grooming offences. PC Andrew Harper's family and friends have been pushing for his killers to not be freed early. His mum is Debbie Adlam.
4: For us, it's good news that our offenders will serve at least the time that they were supposed to within the prison service. And I just ask really that just carry on looking.
3: Next, around 100 people are unaccounted for after a ferry capsized off the coast of northern Cyprus. Local media are reporting the boat was heading to the Turkish port of Tasuku. A search of Liverpool's Stanley Park is taking place after the body of a woman in her 70s was found. Detectives are treating her death as murder and believe her remains may have been there for weeks. Sky's Shingi Marariki is at the scene.
5: Behind me, the police investigation continues. There's that tent behind me. We've seen forensics officers as well at the scene and a continued police presence. In terms of the police appeal, they're asking anyone with information to come forward and noting that this is a busy park and they are trying to put people's minds at ease. And in their statement, they say, we understand that this will be distressing and worrying for people to hear. And I want the local community to be reassured that we are doing everything in our powers to find the person or persons responsible.
3: Detectives in Northern Ireland have confirmed a child found injured at a home remains in a critical condition. The body of a man was also discovered at the scene in Dungannon in County Tyrone yesterday morning. A male is continuing to be questioned on suspicion of murder and attempted murder. FIFA's president is facing fresh calls to resign. The Dutch Football Association is the latest to say it no longer has confidence in Gianni Infantino. So far, world football's governing body is backing its boss. And NASA's newest space telescope has launched successfully. The giant Nancy Grace Roemer took off from Cape Canaveral in Florida.
6: 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With J.E. 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
3: A mix of sunny spells and showers heavy in places through the rest of the day with further rain overnight. That's the latest. I'm Johnny Freeman. Carmarthenshire's
7: best music. Hello, Dad. All right, how are we doing? Enjoying your Sunday afternoon? Let's get cheeky with it, shall we?

0: Oh, da iawn, Alex Warren. So delusat on this Sunday afternoon. I was fever dream. James Southern here, and I don't mind who this annoys, but I was just so grateful that it was absolutely chucking it down with rain earlier this week. Was it Thursday? Unrelenting rain, where I was at least anyway. And my lawn needed it. It had been sunburnt and singed. The grass wasn't even growing anymore. Now, oh, it's all lush and green again. I love it. So I've been happy with that this week. A welcome return to the rain. I mean, obviously, as winter draws in and we go into autumn and all of that, I'll think it's taken it a bit too far and I'll be longing for the sun again. But, you know, for a little bit of respite. I mean, a lot of heat, a lot of sun, a lot of dodgy sunburns and tans going on across our parts here in Wales. It was nice to have a little bit of rain. That's my take. Don't worry. Pink and Tom Grennan on the way next.
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0: Radio Carmarthenshire. How are we doing? James Hiller with you on this Sunday afternoon. Feeling good, loving life here at my little studio in Bronwith Arms. So if you hear that choo-choo railway in the background, that's not me playing some kind of weird sound effect. Literally, just the Gwilly Railway passing by. So picturesque, so lovely around here. Hope you're enjoying your life wherever you are in Carmarthenshire. Whether you go to a car boot sale in Carmarthen or maybe walking and along the seafront there in Llanelli, wherever you are, it's lush to have you on board and thank you for keeping it local. 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

0: What a combo that is. As good as Anton Deck, Peanut Butter and Jelly, Georgie Michael, Mary J. Blige, as on a Sunday afternoon. My name is James Southern. I hope you're having a tremendous weekend wherever you are across our beautiful, lush patch that we like to call home here in Wales. Nice to have you on board. Where I know tomorrow's a Monday, and that hurts a lot of the time, even though tomorrow it's a bank holiday. So it's going to have a different vibe. But it's going to be ultra happy when the Wyn Evans Happy Hour takes centre stage from 7 o'clock, where he's celebrating all aspects of life. Whether someone you know has passed an exam, done really well, looking forward to heading off to uni, their sports team's done really well, a lot of cricket being played across our patch at the minute, you want to celebrate that, or maybe you finally made a cake that didn't sink in the middle or have a ludicrously soggy bottom and you want to celebrate that with Wyn. Wyn is your man. 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He may even give you a call, get you on air, or just shout you out on his show. Either way, it's just a great listen. 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Back tomorrow.
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0: Teddy Swims, Mr. Know-It-All, sounding particularly good, as things tend to on a bank holiday weekend. So now would usually be the time we'd be worried about Monday morning, not feeling all that keen of a day clean, but it's kind of like we've been gifted with a second Saturday. Bring it on, Monday. We'll actually love to see Monday morning. An oddity, but looking forward to it. Regardless, hope you're having an incredible weekend. We have a brilliant soundtrack to it that's continuing from 3. That's your news headlines next.
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8: The top stories this hour. The Prime Minister has confirmed two of the killers of PC Andrew Harper will stay in prison. Andy Burnham says anyone convicted of unlawful killing, including manslaughter, will be excluded from early release. It follows months of campaigning in response to measures aimed at easing overcrowding in jails. PC Harper's mum, Debbie Adlam, thinks these prisoners should never have been eligible.
9: It doesn't feel like something to celebrate. It's taken us back to where we began. It's really difficult to know how to feel. It's not something that we can go out and be joyful about.
8: Seven people have died and others are missing after a passenger ferry capsized off the coast of northern Cyprus. The boat overturned on its way to Tsukusu in Turkey. A British woman has died after being stabbed at a train station south of Munich. A 27-year-old German man has been arrested in Rosenheim. The heartbroken mum of a 9-year-old girl from Wakefield has praised the public for their support. Minnie Merriman's death in Scotland is being treated as murder. Our reporter Molly Tulette has more details.
10: Laurie Merriman has made an emotional post online to thank residents in Arbroath for their incredible love and support. Her 9-year-old daughter Minnie died in Dundee's Ninewells Hospital on the 3rd of August from horrific injuries sustained at an industrial estate in Arbroath. Laurie says the humanity and kindness carries her and will be with her every step of the way in the fight for justice for her Minnie. Minnie's father, Christopher Rice, is in custody charged with her murder.
8: A man who died at a Christian festival in West Sussex when a sign fell on him has been named by his church. 41-year-old Robert Guanco worked as a pastor in Eastbourne. 5 other people were injured in Friday afternoon's incident near Stenning. Around 1 million people are expected in one part of London today and tomorrow. It's the 60th anniversary of the Notting Hill Carnival. A significant police operation is in place. And voters in Iceland have narrowly rejected an attempt to restart discussions to rejoin the EU. The result comes more than a decade after a Eurosceptic government ended talks.
7: Weather.
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8: A mix of sunny spells and showers, heavy in places through the rest of the day, with further rain overnight. That's the latest. I'm Johnny Freeman.
0: Well, let's keep our ludicrously good bank holiday weekend soundtrack going with Taylor Swift, Robbie Williams, and Katy Perry.

0: Feels with Master Robbie Williams, sounding good. And he's looking good, as well as a grey guy. He's greying with grace, and I love that, because a lot of pop stars just refuse to do it. Like, I don't know, plucking a name out the air, Rod Stewart. Like, mate, listen, we know your hair's not bright blonde anymore. Are you trying to kid? You were born around the Bay of Pigs, you know what I mean? But there we are. Just a random, irrelevant take for you there. My name is James Southern. I hope you're doing all right. And chances are you'll be doing an awful lot better if you win a staggering amount of money. Hundreds and thousands of pounds still up for grabs as part of our Make Me a Winner competition. 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A little bit later on next week. Would be good, wouldn't it? Up next, music from Little Mix and the Jonas Brothers.
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0: voice, Bach, sounded lush. I mean, who doesn't love a waffle? Am I right? Jonas Brothers there with Waffle House on your Radio Carmarthen Show. James Hither with you. Hope you're doing all right. Radio
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0: Harry Styles, American Girls on a station that's still licking its wounds a little bit, if I'm honest. It's been a rough week. We've lost Dolly Parton, Tim Curry. It's been ouchy. And Bonnie Tyler passing away not that long ago as well, hitting us Welshies particularly hard. That. It's just been a little bit grim. But also, you get to look back at all of the incredible work they've done, whether it's the Rocky Horror Picture Show for Mr. Curry or Dolly Parton's incredible music. And not just that, I find a lot of people are kind of enjoying her interviews more, in a way, because of how she was as a person. She was out there, she wasn't afraid to be herself, even though being herself was very different to what was around her. And she was unapologetic in that, and I love her for it, and I think it's an important life lesson for everyone. So, viva la Dolly Parton. We'll miss her, but we won't forget her, that's for sure. On the way, music from Pointer Sisters, and some Ella Langley too.
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0: Gotta love them country vibes, particularly relevant and hard-hitting on the week that we lost Dolly Parton. Ella Langley, we're choosing Texas. And yeah, you know what? I just realised that I was singing up Dolly Parton's praises, saying how wonderful she was earlier. I didn't play any of her songs, and that is a faux pas. We're going to sort that out. Some classic Dolly Parton on the way after your news headlines. Set up four on the way next. Radio
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6: The top stories this hour. Grooming gang kingpins and killers, including those convicted of manslaughter, will be blocked from early prison releases in England and Wales. The Prime Minister has announced changes to the scope of the scheme, which means two men convicted over PC Andrew Harper's death won't be freed. But concerns about overcrowding in jails remain high. Robin Tangai is the Governor of HMP Ranby in Nottinghamshire.
7: It's busy. Things are challenging at the minute. Obviously, we've had capacity pressures for a number of years. That pressure builds up over time and our kind of resilience obviously is affected over time. We have had to adapt.
6: Next, at least seven people have died after a ferry carrying around 270 passengers and crew capsized off the northern Cyprus coast. Others who were on board the boat heading to Turkey remain missing. Dr. Simon Boxall is an oceanography expert. He says attention will turn to what's happened.
8: Did it strike something and take one of the hulls out? This is the sort of vessel that wouldn't come out if it was very rough, but those seas aren't bad. It's a bit choppy, but there's nothing there that would upset a vessel of that size.
6: Two people have been arrested on suspicion of the murder of a man who fell from a balcony in Salford. The victim died after being found injured yesterday. The police regulator is looking into the case as there have been previous contacts with Greater Manchester officers. It's been revealed the man killed when a sign fell on him at Big Church Festival in West Sussex was a married pastor and father. Jesus the Living Water Church in Eastbourne has named him as 41-year-old Robert Guanco. Five other people were injured in Friday's incident near Stenning. Voters in Iceland have rejected the idea of restarting talks to join the EU. The government in Reykjavik says it will now focus on strengthening existing ties. And NASA has successfully launched a giant telescope to explore the hidden universe.
9: 3, 2, 1, ignition and liftoff. Go Falcon Heavy and go Roman Space Telescope.
6: Sounds there of takeoff from Cape Canaveral in Florida earlier today. Officials have revealed the mission is costing £3 billion.
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6: Heavy showers with the risk of hail and thunder tonight, and further rain and some sunny spells tomorrow. That's the latest. I'm Johnny Freeman.
0: As promised, we're playing tribute to the late, great Dolly Parton in just a little while. Yes, we're playing that one. Not going to hurt as much because tomorrow's a bank holiday. After this, from Alice DJ.

0: Dolly. Oh, just does it get much better than that, does it? Dolly Parton, 9 to 5. The world's lost a little bit of shine without her, that's for sure. However, what a legacy. And I love the fact she's not done yet. Dolly World, her amusement park, will be releasing new music from Dolly Parton on her 100th birthday. So listen out for that if you're about in 2047. Because there'll be new music from Dolly Parton. What a boss woman she is. R.I.P. Incredible woman. And when Eminem even pays tribute to her, and he's famously quiet, doesn't get involved with anything, keeps himself to himself, but if Eminem is like, yeah, you're amazing, you obviously are. R.I.P. Dolly Parton. Alright, on the way, more incredible music courtesy of Bruno Mars and BC.
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0: good is that sounding on your Radio Carmarthen, sir? Radio Sir Gar, James Southern with you. A lot of people not believing that this show is coming to you from Bronwith Arms. Well, there's never a radio studio in Bronwith Arms. There is. I'm talking to you from it right now. I mean, some people may say it's just my little basement room. But still, you know, it's a studio, and it's a pleasure to be coming to you from Carmarthenshire on your Radio Carmarthenshire. Hope life's good with you. If you're a Swansea City fan right now, I just want to say thank you for all the sass you're giving Cardiff and Wrexham fans online. It puts a smile on my face. Swansea fans, you know what? They're up for it. They love a little bit of banter. They're not backwards in going forward. So, fair dues to you. And viva la Swansea City.
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0: Nelly Furtado, I'm like a bird on a station that loves its rugby, and wherever your allegiances lie, whether it's the west side of the Lough Bridge with the Scarlets or the other side with the Ospreys, I think we can all agree that it's got a little bit messy. I'm not going to get into the semantics, the politics of it all, because it just gets everyone grumpy and no one can really agree on anything other than it's just an awful situation. But it is nice to see that former icon, well, he's still an icon, let's face it, Alan Wynne-Jones, Ospreys legend, is now back at the region as a sporting director at 40 years of age, and hopefully he'll be able to help everyone see sense, and that will result in both the Scarlets and the Ospreys having a bright future and a continued rivalry. I mean, you know things are bad when Scarlet fans and Osprey fans are agreeing with each other. Like, that nearly never happens, but at the moment, it's happening quite a lot. Up next, Ed Sheeran.
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0: I mean, I don't care that I wasn't invited to Taylor Swift's wedding. I don't give a monkey's, even though I must have played her songs relentlessly for the last 1.5 decades, or however long she's been about. I don't mind, because I wouldn't have travelled. Where did they get married? Somewhere in America, wasn't it? You know, I'm not travelling any further than the Shangri-La Oak ski slope. You know, if they had it there with Mr. Irv, I'd have been in. I'd have gone, Taylor, but too far from me anyway, so whatevs. Don't care. News at 5, on the way next. Radio Carmarthen
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8: The top stories this hour. A major rescue operation is underway after a ferry carrying around 270 passengers and crew capsized off northern Cyprus. 7 people have died and more than 20 are unaccounted for. The catamaran was heading to the Turkish port of Tosuku when it flipped over. Tom Cleaver is a reporter at the Cyprus Mail.
9: The sea is quite deep in that area. We had the Turkish Cypriot leader Turan Erdogan say that the boat sank to a depth of 500 metres and that this is now further complicating the search and rescue efforts.
8: Next, a British woman has died after being stabbed at a railway station near Munich. A German national who's 27 is under arrest following the early morning attack. Two of the men convicted of killing PC Andrew Harper in Berkshire in 2019 will stay behind bars. Andy Burnham has revealed changes to the prison release scheme in England and Wales. The Prime Minister's move means anyone convicted of manslaughter won't be let out early. A man has died in a crash which followed a police pursuit in Bedfordshire. The 41-year-old's car collided with a tree near Caddington last night. His vehicle had been followed by officers after being spotted driving without its lights on in Dunstable. The case has been referred to the police regulator. NASA's newest space telescope has blasted off from Cape Canaveral in Florida. It's on a quest to find planets around other stars and explore the hidden universe. Over the next 5 years, the bus-sized observatory will investigate cosmic mysteries. Neve Shaw is a space commentator and says it's extremely exciting.
10: This is a mission that kind of helps us understand how our universe behaves and how did it get to be that way today and what does that tell us about where we're going in the future. And information is power. And this is a very powerful telescope.
8: And Chelsea have made it 2 Premier League wins from their opening 2 games as they won a thriller against Brighton 4-3. Brentford conceded late in a 1-1 draw at Leeds, while Sunderland are off the mark following their 1-0 victory at home to Fulham. Manchester United's match at home to Ipswich is underway.
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8: Heavy showers with the risk of hail and thunder tonight, and further rain and some sunny spells tomorrow. That's the latest. I'm Johnny Freeman. Radio
0: Carmarthen Show. What up, dog? Good afternoon. The Bank Holiday weekend continues with Kings of Leon, I Love My Rock, and then Gary Barlow's letting someone else have a go.

0: Does anybody else think that Gary Barlow found it really hard to relinquish control there and let little Marky Owen take head vocals? I reckon he hated it. Gary Barlow is your classic control freak. Regardless, sounds very good. Marco Owen did a sterling job. Always makes me think of a certain supermarket, that song, though, now. Whenever I hear it. Take that with shine. And if you don't know what I'm on about, congratulations on being young or adverts not sticking in your brain like they do with me. On the way, music courtesy of Lost Frequencies. Got some classic Aha to play too. We'll be looking ahead at the breakfast show tomorrow morning that I'm sure will have a different edge to it. What with it being a bank holiday. Work's always different on a bank holiday. I mean, a lot of us will have it off, and that's cool. But to those of you who do have to work tomorrow on a bank holiday, I know it is kind of horrendous in a way, because everyone else is off. However, the bosses are never in on a bank holiday, are they? So you can just kind of throw it in a little bit, you know, get away with it. Unless, of course, you've got an important job like a policeman, or you're a doctor in a hospital. Don't throw it in there, but you know what? You get what I'm saying.
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0: ni nice. Sounding lush that on what has been a brilliant bank holiday weekend so far. Not over yet though. Plenty more to be enjoyed across our patch. And Lee and Claire, as part of their breakfast show, will be letting you know about pretty much everything that's getting underway locally. They know what's going on. Got their fingers and thumbs in a lot of pies. They know what's what. And they're back on breakfast, even though it's a bank holiday Monday. Tomorrow, keeping you clued up with this and that. A reminder as well, if you want to visit the website, let us know of any local goings on, particularly if it's raising money for charity. 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We're a local service. We're here for you, so get in touch. 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And just thanks for getting involved.
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0: Ninis. Stella Lefty, that's Boston, on this Sunday afternoon. Pranam Da, on a station that is part of a very, very large family. We have many a sister station that you can enjoy and listen to via the Nation Player, our app that you can download to your phone, your tablet. You can even get it on certain TVs now as well, the Nation Player app. You can take a little listen to many of our decade stations. For me, I'm a child of the 90s, so Nation 90s takes me back. That's my nostalgia train, but probably the most popular is Nation 80s. People love a perm. They love Phil Collins, for better or for worse. They love a shoulder pad. And Nation 80s, very, very popular. So if the 80s is your vibe, or even the noughties, if you're not of a certain vintage, if you're a young whoppersnapper, you want to go back and listen to your songs in the noughties, we've got Nation Noughties too. Nation 80s, Nation 90s, Nation Noughties, all there for you via the Nation Player. So get in amongst it. Alternatively, you can always find us on the app and keep it Welsh and keep it local. We love that too. Up to you. Just get involved and make the most of it. Up next, music from Go West and See You in a Spiral.
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0: Saying a Spyro material lover. I tell you what, it's so nice to end the show on a Sunday afternoon or on the cusp of Sunday evening and not have the fear of Monday morning. Bank holiday weekends are just the best. I'm just like, ah, it's all right. It's like a second Sunday tomorrow. Recovery Monday. Love it. So, hope you enjoy the rest of your bank holiday weekend. Do enjoy yourselves and I will catch you soon. Hwyl fawr. Ta-ra. Radio
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1: I'd never met anyone like him. We'd drive around Rome on his Vespa. And he'd read me poetry from the old steps. 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